0: 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It's worked so far, but we're
1: 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I wanna know what you're thinking. There are some things you can't hide. 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

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And if your man gives you trouble just to move out on the double, and you don't let it trouble your brain, cause away goes trouble down the drain. 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
1: The things you have to do for money. This is now this next song is turned into a duet. Because that's the way we like it, I think. We'd like everybody to join in. This is a song called Love of My Life.

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2: I've heard people say that too much of anything is not good for you, baby. 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There's many times that we've loved and we've shared love and made love. 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